ago, when I was a young boy, I saw that moving mutiny on the mountain, staring my idol Marlon Brando. 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

0: 2026-ban is együtt. Poptarisztja.hu, a nosztalgia hangja.
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1: This is my desire. Talking about culture, I'm a vulture.

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You never know when it's a go ring. But when it ring, just pick it up and receive. 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